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Has atat amant a l'alami ma filastini. Has al Shabab o a Tulab al filastín niguin al ladina la yestas limun. Wayan satakelam dial inglisi. Today, I stand before you not only as president of the International Union of Socialist Youth, UCI. I stand before you as comrade, as an international, and as someone who refused to accept that the suffering of the Palestinian people become just another headline, or worse, something the world grows accustomed to. It's a great honor to join you at this 11th National Congress of the General Union of Palestinian Students, a Congress whose theme speaks to all of us, a generation defending its national rights, the right of return, self-determination, and independence. Because this theme is not only about Palestine, it's about a generation that has chosen never to surrender its identity, dignity, or its future. Allow me to begin by thanking the people of the state of Beirut, of the state of Lebanon. Thank you for welcoming us to Beirut. Thank you for reminding that solidarity knows no borders. And before I continue, allow me to recognize two people who have made this Congress possible. My Vice President and Regional Coordinator, Tasami Ramadan, who is also a member of the CAS Preparatory Committee. She's fantastic. And my colleague, Saif Akel, with whom I have had the privilege of serving in the UC Presidium. Dear Tasami, thank you for your dedication during such difficult times for

you, your family, and your city. Above all, thank you for your now unwavering commitment to the Palestinian cause. Dear Saif, thank you for your leadership, your calmness, and your commitment. It is an honor to continue standing alongside you in the struggle for justice, freedom, and peace. Dear Palestinian comrades, some people pass through history, others shape it. Palestinian belongs to the latter. Israel is occupying and confiscating your land, destroying your homes, your schools, your university, your hope. But there is one thing they will never destroy: a generation that continues to organize, a youth that continues to believe in freedom, a people who continue to rise generation after generation. And this Congress is proof of that. Because this is a far more than a gathering of a student. It is an act of resistance, an act of dignity, an act of hope, and a message to the world. Palestine lives, and Palestine will live on. Dear comrades, there are moments when silence is no longer neutral. Silence becomes complicity. And what is happening in Gaza has a name: genocide. When hospitals are bombed, when universities are destroyed, when thousands of children are killed, when an entire population is condemned to hunger, displacement, and despair, humanity has a duty to raise its voice. And we will never remain in silence. As progressives, as internationalists, and as young people committed to justice, we have a responsibility to defend what is right, to defend human dignity, to defend international law, to defend the Palestinian people. And some say that raising our voices changes nothing. I believe exactly the opposite. Every great step forward in history began when someone chose to speak while others remain silent. And today, as Spanish, I say with immense pride, Spain chose to speak against the genocide. My country chose not to look away. It chose to defend international law, justice, and human dignity. And today, I want to thank the commitment and the humanity of a leader who stood on the right side of history, Pedro Sánchez, Prime Minister of Spain. Thanks to his leadership, Spain chose justice over indifference. Viva! And I say this with the immense pride of being a socialist, because that commitment is shared by the Spanish Socialist Workers Party, PSOE, and by the Spanish Socialist Youth, JSE, who have stood alongside the Palestinian people with consistency and conviction from the very beginning. Because internationalism means standing with those who need us most. A few days ago, the world watched a viral video in Gaza. Its protagonist was a young Palestinian girl. Her name is Layan. She walked through streets devastated by war. She was smiling. She was filming a mural portraying Pedro Sánchez alongside the flags of Spain and Palestine. Watching those images, I realized that Layan was not simply thanking a president. She was thanking an entire people. She was reminding the world that while too many choose silence, others choose solidarity. And there is something bombs will never destroy. They will never destroy gratitude.

attitude. They will never destroy hope, because solidarity may not always stop the bombs, but it does something extraordinary. It lets a people who know they are not alone, and no people should ever have to face the struggle for freedom alone. Dear comrades, solidarity cannot be a passing emotion. It must become a commitment. And this is UCI's commitment. As long as I have the honor of serving this organization, Palestine will never be a footnote on our agenda. It will remain a priority. We will continue to denounce violations of international law. We will continue to defend the Palestinian people's right to live in freedom, peace, and dignity. We will continue to raise our voices in every institution, every organization, and every political space where we can make a difference. Because solidarity is not something we show once. It's something we live every day. And allow me to speak directly to the young people in this room, to the students, to the youth of Palestine. Do not let anyone convince you that your future has already been written. Do not allow others to write your history for you, because your generation will not be remembered only for the suffering it has endured. It will be remembered for the dignity with which it resisted, for continuing to study while schools were destroyed, for continuing to dream when others try to impose fear, for continuing to organize when others try to silence you. Those who believe they can defeat people by destroying their school forget one essential truth. Ideas do not live in buildings. Ideas live in people. And today, looking across this hall, the world can see that Palestine continues to rise a generation that refused to surrender its identity or its future. A generation that will keep raising the Palestinian flag until freedom is no longer a promise, but a reality. And when years from now, people ask where our generation stood while the Palestinian people fought for their dignity, I want us all to answer with pride, we were here, raising our voices, extending our hands, defending international law, defending justice, and defending peace, defending Palestine. And allow me to finish telling you something. They may destroy cities, they may destroy universities, they may destroy hospitals, they may destroy homes, but they will never destroy an idea whose strength is rooted in justice. They will never destroy the will of a people determined to be free. And as long as one Palestinian young person is willing to raise their flag, as long as one Palestinian student is determined to defend the right to learn, to live, and to build a future, there will always be hope. And as long as there is hope, Palestine will never walk alone, because you will always have the support of Spain. You will always have the support of the PSOE, of the socialist, Spanish socialist youth, and the millions of people who have filled the streets across the world with one clear message: no a la guerra, not to war, stop the genocide. Long live the Palestinian youth and student. Long live international solidarity and Al-Hurriya li Filastini. Shukran.